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1: Chariot, he won't live in the hand of the world of the media. He won't know what the Yes, when I feel my poor, I'm ready to act. Oh, Bwana wa majeshi, okoa watu, wasaidia watu, ninaunganisha watu Bwana na watu ambao wanabeba maono yao na watu wanabeba baraka zao, ninawaunganisha usiku wa leo, ninawaunganisha usiku wa leo kwa neno lao katika jina la Yesu Kristo. That is foundation right now. 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Lord, that destiny connects us. That destiny connects us. That destiny connects us. Right now, I connect your silence. I connect your name.
0: Yes. Yes. In the mighty name of Jesus. In the mighty name of Jesus. In the mighty name of Jesus. Yes. Yes. Yes. Yes. In the name of Jesus. The name of Jesus. The name of Jesus. Hallelujah. Yes. I need that chase. Lord Jesus. Amen. Hallelujah. Yes. Yes. Yes. Amen. Amen. Yes. Yes. Yes.
1: Yes.
0: Thank you, Jesus. Thank you, Jesus. Hallelujah. Hallelujah. Hallelujah. Oh, yes. Oh, yes. Oh, yes.
1: You are excellent.
0: Thank you, Jesus.
1: You are excellent. How excellent is yourself, your name.
0: Oh, yes.
1: How excellent is your name.
0: Oh, yes.
1: Oh, Lord. Oh, Lord. You are excellent in my life. In my life. In my life. There is joy. There is joy. In this church. There is joy.
0: Yes. In the name of Jesus. Hallelujah. Hallelujah. Yes. Hallelujah. Amen. Amen. Amen. Amen. Amen. Yes. In the name of Jesus. Oh, yes.
1: Yes. Nakita melala akilia. May the Lord God Mama. May the Lord God Mama.
0: Amen.
1: God.
0: Amen. Yes. Thank you, Jesus. Oh, yes. In the name of Jesus.
1: Oh, my Father.
0: Hallelujah.
1: In the name of Jesus.
0: Reverend Batelong.

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Ticket number five. Ticket number five. Ticket number five. 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Do we dig 100,000? Chip chip ting ting. 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

0: Ticket number five. 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Yeah, guys, negle Dennis. 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
1: Sorry, the mobile subscriber cannot be
0: Dennis.
1: Samahani, mteja wa namba.
0: Dennis, okay, Dennis. 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
0: Amen.
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0: Amen. Yes. Yes. Yes. Yes. Yes. Oh, yes. Hallelujah. Yes. Yes. Yes. Yes. Katika jina la Yesu. In the mighty name of Jesus. Yes. Yai Baba. Yai Jehovah. Iman. Yes. Yes. Iman. Yai. Yes. Yay. Yes. Amen. Because of church. In the mighty name of Jesus. Yes. Yes. Yes. Yes. 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
0: 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Eh? Gro big thing. *274# Ticket number 4. Number 2. Ticket number 2. Ticket number 2. 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Number 2.

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Ak Choice Chiruto, nebo 3 or 8. Ak Caroline Kirui, Caroline Kirui, nebo 4 22. 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Pick six. Boosie, ticket number 2. Ticket number 2. Ticket number 2. 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

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Ticket number 2, star 274 hash. Ticket number 2. 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

0: Aya, boroinda na tiba bingu tu dadi. 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Tike tite ni onitoli number 4. Shopping number 50,000. 50,000. Ticket number 4. Shopping. 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Number shopping. Number 4. Number 4. Touch a family. Touch a family. Touch from below.
1: Hello.
0: Hello. 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
1: Ane. Jealous, I can't even pan on.
0: Yes.
1: No. I'm not going to say that.
0: Yes.
1: The Bagamas one.
0: Yes.
1: The world for money. The Bagamas. The Bagamas. The Bagamas. The podium. Go back and see where you go. Go back.
0: Congo missing. 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
0: Congo, me sink, touch your family low.
4: Sama.
0: Yes, Captain Moche.
4: Not unless you get up in Moche.
0: Yes. Makino, daddy.
4: And I'm in Gapitu.
0: Yes.
4: You saw him?
0: Yes.
4: Pamungi?
0: Yes.
4: Ertono?
0: Yes. Yes.
4: I'm going to go to the house.
0: Tacha from hello.
5: Hello, Tacha from.
0: Yes.
5: Lena Tamaria.
0: Karibu sana.
5: Namaskar, Namaskar.
0: Yes. Yes.
5: Oh, I'm going to be high.
0: Yes.
5: Oh, Nobara Mabura. I'll go to the
0: Yes.
5: Congo
0: missing Tacha Femelo.
6: Tacha Femelo, so see.
0: Yes, Cap Richalis Corir.
6: Corir got
0: Caps in Birim when you were.
6: And I'm mocking on a social mocking on a set of Raya, Olimpa Chepita, Cap the Socio, Olubutia, Olimpa, Lessoy. 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
0: Congo missing, Corir Caps in Birim, Tacha Femelo. Yes. Jamu tu je.
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0: 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Tanya family law.
6: Semua dah susu.
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Agiwe EL ticket number one. 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Ticket number one. 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

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Ticket number one. Ticket number one. 100. Number silingi 10,000. 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You're my big 13. 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

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Here chita na active any chebet. 107. 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Ticket number 1. Ticket number 1. Ticket number 1, oh daddy. Number 776. Congratulations. You might be 8 then. Pick 8. Pick 8. You might be 8. You might be 8. You might be 8. Sisi? You might be 8. Pick the seat. Ticket number 1. Any chitana tenugurian Alfred. Number 772. 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
0: 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Gongoi missing. Gongoi missing. Gongoi missing. Gongoi missing. Gongoi missing. Gongoi missing. Gongoi missing. Gongoi missing. Gongoi missing. Gongoi missing. Gongoi missing. Gongoi missing. Gongoi missing. Gongoi missing. Gongoi missing. Gongoi missing. Gongoi missing. Gongoi missing. Gongoi missing. Gongoi missing. Gongoi missing. Gongoi missing. Gongoi missing. Gongoi missing. Gongoi missing. Gongoi missing. Gongoi missing. Gongoi missing. Gongoi missing. Gongoi missing. Gongoi missing. Gongoi missing. Gongoi missing. Gongoi missing. Gongoi missing. Gongoi missing. Gongoi missing. Gongoi missing. 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
2: Previously we've had a lot of challenges with the issues on banditry. You will agree with me that through the multi-agency approach to addressing the concern on banditry, we have made significant gains.
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6: 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When as a retired president you stand in a presence of people and you speak and you say you know that IBC did not announce a rightful winner.
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6: What exactly are you telling the country? Yet it is you who handed over power once that winner has been declared. I want to tell you, Bwana Uhuru Kenyatta, the same Chebukati who announced you in 2017 is the same Chebukati who announced William Ruto in 2022. How can it be right when he announces you, but he is wrong when he announces William Ruto? I want to tell you, retired president, Please respect yourself.
7: Yes.
6: Behave like a retired president.
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2: Ida kaji ta balin jeng lewe gabe mete chebo sait somo kana ta ba asubu ina ba betu ta ran ne somo wa ko ne tumon melim kago mangi principal secretary na barib setap kali ate enke metori te Raymond 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
3: Education is the biggest equalizer. No child should miss an opportunity to be educated simply because the parents cannot pay or there are no teachers to educate them. Particularly in schools like Kanyamfua, which is a day school, largely, which is a school that doesn't have enough infrastructure. But what the president has done is to make sure that we have enough teachers so that our kids can have teachers to attend to them. He's gone a step further to streamline the curriculum for education. He has gone ahead to streamline the funding for higher education so that if a child passes to go to a university or to a college from this school, they must be able to pursue the course or the career that they have chosen, that they have qualified for, whether their parents or whether their families can pay or not. That is President William Ruto for you. Of those 100,000 teachers he has hired, that is 25% of the entire teaching population in this country. You know, beyond that, there are other programs that the president is doing in this region. And he's not just doing them in this region alone. He's doing it across the country. If you look at our roads, we have contractors back on our roads. Our roads are being done.
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6: Wiki hii tulistuka sana that a retired president, somebody who has been given the greatest honor of serving as president in a country, will seek to destroy the very foundations that have made us a democracy. When as a retired president, you stand in a presence of people and you speak and you say, you know that IBC did not announce the rightful winner.
1: Kama Cheruyos kole magigwitos ngalolutik chiko ma Kenyatta enamne neki inendet neki goito kandoinatet kuiti kabelindet kandoinatet ap eme Dr. William Samoei Arap Ruto kin koparasta nepo ngecheret enga saratan en commission nepo kamaret ap kiwos ak leunisyo sega IPC Wafula Chebukati na inendet kora kokiborosto kora Uhuru Kenyatta kin kobelis en leunisyet neki pokenyit ap 1987.
6: What exactly are you telling the country? Yet it is you who handed over power once that winner has been declared. I want to tell you, Bwana Uhuru Kenyatta, the same Chebukati who announced you in 2017 is the same Chebukati who announced William Ruto in 2022. How can it be right when he announces you, but he is wrong when he announces William Ruto? I want to tell you, retired president, please respect yourself. Behave like a retired president.
1: Lugu yu chikatese kosom, wangwe, faruk, akchemite, Uhuru Kenyatta, kwa enga mwet, enga liet, agogochi gondo indi tap yemi Dr. William Samoei Arap Ruto tekstone o, ena mune nukutok, pa isi yon nga pandapta, enga mwesek tuljibo emoni, enga ando inatenye nipoke nyisek angman kityo.
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8: To encourage our parents to bring out their children to learn, because there is so much the government is doing for persons with disabilities, and we want our children to benefit. Most parents will be reluctant to take their children with disabilities to school, because the first question they will ask is, now who will employ my disabled child? Yet the government has set aside 5% of all jobs for persons with disabilities. Sometimes you will see jobs advertised and they will be saying, we encourage persons with disabilities to apply. And in most cases, when they apply, the government will ensure that 5% of all jobs that have been given go to persons with disabilities. So let's encourage our parents to take their children to school, and if they don't get jobs with the government, if they come to the fund, we can be able to give them a tools of trade to start their businesses.
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3: Amen.
5: Ama wan mama baba.
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3: 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Mama Victor. 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
6: Hello.
3: Batiem.
6: Ya muna batia.
3: Aja megewe batia minyo ni ya muna nye.
6: Aja mege.
3: Asai batia. Asai batia.
6: I'm going to kill you, but I'm not going to kill you.
3: Yes.
6: Come on, I'm going to kill you.
3: Yes.
6: Galatians chapter 5, verse 22, in faith, but the Spirit, brothers, love, joy, peace, and patience, kindness, goodness, faithfulness, humility, and self-control.
3: Amen.
6: Come on, Abati.
3: You got pee, go and go.
6: Abati, I'm ready to stand in Langa, and God, you know, Abati, Baba, Maranga, and God, you remember?
3: Yes.
6: Abba, you remember? And God, you remember? Nini, la, quiet,
3: I got. Why, no one way?
6: Hello, Abati.
3: Boy, Abati, me, I'm moon, eh? Yes, kiku ready nga?
6: iPhone jerona.
3: Kongoi nono, karibu nono.
6: Netama amwa suru uche?
3: Yes.
6: Luke chapter 1 verse 37, it says, for there is nothing that God cannot do.
3: Wow, amen.
6: Amma, what is?
3: Yes.
6: What is my mother to this? My boy, I got party, I'm rose langa. Alagat patiam gurestum, alagat patiam upotefi tengablomba.
3: Kongoi! 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
7: Kakalo mamo!
3: Hello!
7: Yamuna
3: batia. 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
7: Acha mene. 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
7: Ainda suru tia.
3: Yes.
7: My what? Name is Michelle Fiatitira.
3: Oh, Michelle!
7: Yo no. Tita Sua.
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7: Miyage. Mi tawaga.
3: Kona ino?
7: Kato, hello.
3: Yo, hello!
7: I got it to show you a good enough friend at the end. Oh, what's your batiem? Oh, what's your voice? Oh, what's your mama? Oh, what's your baba? Nani, hello.
3: Hello.
7: Hello.
3: Come on, Abadie. Come again, Abadie. Move on, move on, Kwe.
7: Come again, Abadie. Man, Abadie, Abadie. Me too, Abadie. Abadie, you too. Abadie.
3: Kongoi. 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Me check you. Ah, chito na tani gure. Kipsekseke Patiem!
7: Malo.
3: Ye mune!
7: Kama ka?
3: Kikure ni ngao, Patiem?
7: Eh?
3: Kikure ni ngao?
7: Anastasia Chebe.
3: Oh, bebe! Ye mune Chebe, Tiao!
7: Kama ka?
3: Karibu, Patiem.
7: Mama, remember it fast.
3: Yes?
7: John chapter 15 verse 14 and he says, you are my friend if you do what I command.
3: Oh, amen.
7: I'm not happy.
3: Gatti, go and go.
7: Agatti, Birani. Agatti, Baba, is it right?
3: Wow, Kungay.
7: Kungay, I'm not going to
3: go. Go and go. Hello. Kikure ni ngao?
7: Asumi.
3: Yes. Yes? You got to go. Yes?
8: I'm not going to go to Nairobi.
3: Kikuren ne teacher nengu, class teacher nengu?
8: Madam Veroli.
3: Ah, Madam Veroli. Si gatua ne? Oh.
8: Macam apa?
3: Mua apa so?
8: Sekarang selangnya cipta apa so? Benda previtam sih. Hello?
3: Yes, more one, that's that. Very
8: tough,
3: busy. What's your boy?
8: My boy, that is our mother in Christ.
3: That's that, man.
8: You are a very nice academy. It's the best school in the world.
9: Hello, ani la kwa dawa.
3: Kuna no?
9: Hello, Batia.
3: Hello, Batia.
9: Ajamege.
3: Iye mune.
9: Ajamege.
3: Oh, garibu Batia.
9: Ama kwa simu tia.
3: Mwawano.
9: Emize, Sam chapter 121 sasha, and he say, I look to the mountain. Where my help comes from the Lord who made heaven and earth.
3: Wow.
9: Mimi, I guess.
3: You guys know.
9: Hello,
3: Abiem.
9: How is it? I'm not going to be here.
3: Wow.
9: Asharon.

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1: Then the lag we are there.
0: Good, I know.
1: Hello, Badia.
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0: Yes.
1: Mama, what would you?
0: Well, Badia.
1: Turn up. Mama, what would you mean?
0: Mati, what is Candyway?
1: I'm going to go to the studio.
0: Karibu sana, Shalin.
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I go 2 year at 257. 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

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Number 2 need till ticket in the meter. Number 7 ticket in the till in Guni. 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

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I'm going to go to pure selection, pure entertainment. 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
0: Kagoyan in Lambanarago.
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0: It's a Bow, we are tutor you. Gami, me Bow, we are Tago, and Bow, we are Kitigoni Bamaucho.
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1: 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Chip ting ting it not again, but selling is a get out again. 100,000. No technical glitch, it will go till any goon. I'm a cheat till jitugul ticket in on meter number five. Yell chicket jitugul jip ting ting on air. Again, I lay ear leg to selling dip tame. I will selling is a get out again. So some get you. Chili baggit you on star 274 Ashem. 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I get a note again, a good immaculate. 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I get a cogi go Japan as about 857. 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I go to go upon us. I go to a good scholar. I get a scholar, cogi go 349. I go to get to go upon us. 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Ticket not again, a meter number 7. And ticket in the meter number 5. Not again, a meter number 5. 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Ichile gitiungo on star 274 ash. 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
2: Lando was a man.
0: Lando, so not Gigi.
2: Not a little Clinton and Jeff Capitol.
0: I'm no lamb, but Jeff Capitol, sir.
2: I buy Jeff Capitol, you see, officer.
0: In Mekupali,
2: in the elevator, Molina, but Taja,
0: who not again?
2: Magi Zito.
0: I go Magi Tutu.
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1: Ya muna jubi.
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0: 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Taje femeno.
3: Where is Gigi?
0: Yes, sir.
3: The Mamba, real name, the Mamba.
0: Kabisa.
3: Ben Martini, in the book of military, I'll call you.
0: It's a literature.
3: It's a literature. I'm going to go to you.
0: Hey.
3: In the matter to you.
0: Eh?
3: Uni Mongu, which is tag, E Mongu, which is tag, and like a new one, you know, no bag and drive away.
0: Eh?
3: They get the garita for walk.
0: Eh? Eh?
3: Walk to a garage.
0: Cooking.
3: Okay,
0: no, man. Eat it
3: away, Chi. We got one, but we that is anyway.
0: Yes, sir.
3: We are on it away. You can think of us all 1 over 0.
0: Congo, no.
3: We spend more than me in a local military. I got to know about a milgoy.
0: You got to a milgo, never on it?
3: Never man, you go. Nigi, tennis, full of tin, Davi, Nigi, Nani.
0: Oh, Nibanda, Nigi got to get away.
3: Nikio got to get one, go only way.
0: Yes, sir.
1: I'm going to get you.
0: Bulubarago.
1: Yo, gema.
0: Against it is?
1: Hitler, go on, Laga.
0: Congo, no.
1: Laga, no, quite it.
0: Matindong, and Laga, quite. Taja Femelo. Taja Femelo?
3: Taja Femelo.
0: Yes, and name you, Gijon.
3: I'm negative, you don't mind.
0: Bye bye.
3: Murwan, you don't mind.
0: Yes, sir. Yamba sister, you are anyway.
3: Eh,
0: you didn't be good with Yogi Moyota, man, and then I go my dad if a man, you and I.
3: In the opera, Muhammad, the
0: Indian in
3: the
0: man, the Somali Kali, Yamba. Kigas, eh?
3: Anne,
0: eh?
3: Never to
0: an Indian on Gune.
3: I'm not a Murwa de Gunia.
0: Anegangum, you know.
3: Minute,
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0: Kama President of the Law Society of Kenya Charles Kanjama oleh mite giru waktu mana umur cerita saya kami engke kamu set nba kasih mencerit kosuk ke agit yaet nba payset missing engkau tiba nba engkau tiba nba nama tapa saya engke kuno tapa yau tukala keter te cipti nge agak ngatu tu kimite engke kebagi engke ina topa lolo Society of Kenya
3: targeted court boycott remains in force members are therefore reminded to refrain from appearing before judges and judicial officers identified under the targeted court boycott until further communication by the society. This directive applies only to the judges and judicial officers previously identified by the society and any additional ones that the society will identify from time to time.
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0: Mengalami encounter nampak kisumu, kau mai negole, tapi tadi, kebagian kesian kita bawa serigal ini, jadi mungkin kami akan agak kap kiri lagi, kita mai negole, nanti lagi, kau tahu, kau tahu kami 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
3: The agreed reporting on judicial performance. That was to be done by the end of August, mid-August or end of August, has not yet been done, both at court station level and for individual judges and judicial officers.
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7: Education is the biggest equalizer. No child should miss an opportunity to be educated simply because the parents cannot pay or there are no teachers to educate them, particularly in schools like Kanyamfua, which is a day school largely, which is a school that doesn't have enough infrastructure. But what the president has done is to make sure that we have enough teachers so that our kids can have teachers to attend to them. He's gone a step further to streamline the curriculum for education. He has gone ahead to streamline the funding for higher education so that if a child passes to go to a university or to a college from this school, they must be able to pursue the course or the career that they have chosen, that they have qualified for, whether their parents or whether their families can pay or not. That is President William Ruto for you. Of those 100,000 teachers he has hired, that is 25% of the entire teaching population in this country. Beyond that, there are other programs that the president is doing in this region. And he's not just doing them in this region alone. He's doing it across the country. If you look at our roads, we have contractors back on our roads. Our roads are being done.
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Et it not again and not again and the gigure elude. 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I get a ticket to Jota get you said, Jota get you meet you. In Ganil and Nicol lunch time, eh? 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I make a bank and get a big 20 name. Can you lay in the loan down Gago Elanji? I go room, Cassie there, and a Nyanga lalin in Chao, Yanaga lalin chai. 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Jaburil and Dice as a well, and I can't the magatory. 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
0: 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Aya Savisana Taja Family Taja Family Yes, sir. Oye, guys, your network with Patrick and Lelichu and Mauche Taja Femelo. 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
0: 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I go in here, see Chita again on top. But I touch you from below.
6: Where
0: are you? Hey. You know, Rosalie, do.
6: Hello,
0: I guess I do. Can you wear Rosalie?
6: We're not going to do Patrick. I'm in that
0: way. Okay, missing Patrick. And the Limale Lecture at Mauchery has a touch you, Rishi Gelo. Hello, hello.
7: Yamuno,
0: what? I shall make a Yamunanya.
7: I shall make a one.
0: Yes. Oh, Gijana, a bell good.
7: Yano.
0: Motto, we am a bell good. Yeah. Safi San, Abuana, go missing, Asante. Thank you so much. Touch you, Rishagelo.
8: Where was that?
0: Hey!
8: Jamga mama.
0: Iliano Gitane Giago Targo is still again Nigori feeling.
8: Eh, Kazi Jack, I'm gonna Alan from here.
0: Ingelega Targo is still eerie feeling.
8: Oh, no, Tana, he not me show you Napiano.
0: Jevang and Anano.
8: Eh, I'm
0: Jevang, I'm Jevang, I'm Jevang, I'm Jevang, I'm Jevang, I'm Yes, sir.
8: 16 minutes.
0: 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Iwek te get your gana ni reply and message in on it and get your ox 7. I reply ni get your message in on it and arakaraka get your ox 7. Star 448 hasha. Star 448 hasha. Agi reply and get your message in on ox 7. Any other and kuge tete straight baga le soko not and basi mwet buana itil ticket not and unget. 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
1: This season I've been playing with the B team, so it's been a good preparation to say to play in the first team. Things have been good, although we haven't been together for a long time, but we will try and do our best to this camp.
2: Football ni football tu. Tungoje kesho tutajivunia kutakuwa. Tutajisukuma venye tutaweza. Tungoje good results. Nadhani ni port kitu na the right mentality ya kuhandle game itakuwa kesho. Story ya kutotrain, hiyo si issue yetu. Ilikuwa issue ya management na washa sort ndio sisi hapa.
3: I think today was our first training session since we started in camp. Of course, it's not ideal how you want to prepare for qualifier match, but it is what it is. We had our setbacks and we're here now. So I think tomorrow we'll just go out there and be professional and play to our strengths. Most of the players have been training and playing with their teams abroad, and obviously, so fitness levels, we know that they're not very was off, but a couple of days of setback, but today felt good. The pitch looks decent enough. For our analysis purpose, we checked on the scouting programs that we have, meaning white.
0: All right, not on going got your rich about Timina Tenbo Harambe Stars. Chemitin and Gambit, because you can be Tamut Kungalin and be to not a bomb with Kutinga Giminot and Brian. I want to break us in. I get to go look. Oh, yeah, me then once you was a dog. In the Vegas coach, I could play as a log of Mogul, Machida, not an yonet gale go to Maggie with Gambita. 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
0: Kila lazista gore Kongo missing bwana asante sana. Thank you so much. Ngoro chita again the route nyingi.
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3: 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So, I move a team in Mamatara United, Kosoma, team in Bako Maya, for the team in the Bapota Rangers.
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0: 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Chamon get your gazebe, it's Kegger, really, it's not in a boy in Harambe Stars. I give money, Linjani get 10 game minutes ago. What's your prediction in game minutes and Bobby to not in Brian and I let Tata International are going to turn go na fast again by meet up Kenya Bwanagi proven game. 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
0: All right.
6: So, our president will not tell me the last of the West.
0: Asante Sana, I'm Jenny Anton, go away missing a current in a Limania Rafi.
7: Yeah,
0: I'm a current near Muneo. You
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4: Chitab Kalinchin Kago Itita Saitamana Gingin Bokos Kaling Kasaratan Ogatino Toshini Logo Yekiwa Imenti Nogin Doki Urenon Waldon Por Kotoi in Petu Tabrani President William Ruto Ruto Itanina Bobetu 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
2: There were 53 companies that were manufacturing killer brews, and I shut down 51 of them. And within 1.5 years, families were back. The boys were back home from the trenches. Young women were getting pregnant and giving birth. And families were restored. And there was joy in the villages. And as we walked around, we could see women looking a little bit big and were happy. As we were in church, the sermons were being interrupted by crying babies. And that was our joy. It was the most fulfilling thing I've ever done in my life. That within 1.5 years, families were back. And then Kasongo decided to sabotage the whole program using this phone called Safran.
4: Jotan kosinda ni kwala gilugu yuekibai meti tunen koinda sai taman agoyin kigurenon Weldon Bor.
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Star 274 hash. How much you chill get your star 274 hash? I give a message not on OG 7. I give replying to a message not on OG 7. Star 274 hash. Oh, me on it on data or yet no cabess and about 100,000 Kenyan shillings. 100,000 Kenyan shillings. Star 274 hash. Agi wake the message in Oton Ox 7. 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
3: 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And I shut down 51 of them. And within
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9: 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Would like to see more cross-border trade, but we cannot have cross-border pollination ya kura zetu ati watu wa Uganda wapigie watu wa Nambale kura.
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3: there were 53 companies that were manufacturing killer brews and I shut down 51 of them and within 1.5 years families were back. The boys were back home from the trenches. Young women were getting pregnant and giving birth. And families were restored. And there was joy in the villages. And as we walked around, we could see women looking a little bit big and were happy. As we were in church, the sermons were being interrupted by crying babies. And that was our joy. It was the most fulfilling thing I've ever done in my life. That within 1.5 years, families were back. And then Kasongo decided to sabotage the whole program using this fellow called Soprano.
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0: Yes, another Angolian at the Bagamata Badabone Company is not about Kentegra. I don't know that good team immediate and much good team immediate, not about my wake by the tram. A committee and Kentegra's of it. 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Bonus John, the young catch, he'll get good and make a two budget. Gorichi John Tom Gaitil ticket. How much you get a legate ticket in the Taragay? Manachi Begini not on a get on Bonnie Ryan. Cassa, a senior chicken beginning in a turn, about 150,000 Kenya shillings. Kichiro go star 448 ash. How much you chill go star 448 ash. I give a straight away ticket number 5. You end a straight away ticket number 5. Each in five, I get chill send, Kego not like in the pin, in the pin, Jaguget kit again on, I get a guitar till a ticket. Matare that the shillings. Yan me did you the rotten auto, Bonnie and the goonie. No end will get a big in the turn. I got till ticket. Act 20 shillings, I got 30 shillings. Manage you go 23 shillings, go Gilbert, and I got your chicken 88 shillings. And I got Thomas, I got 25 shillings, I get your chicken 890 shillings. And I got man bet not to keep you gone. I got your chicken 919 shillings, I got 21 shillings. Nigle Thomas, I got 30 shillings, and your chicken 688. Chuan, I got bonus. Megan Shelly get the Indian guy till ticket, I got to my euro. Chamdati get the chill star 448 ash. Chill star 448 ash. Still back ticket in the tunnel. Moza! We Moses! Kentini wakijoki 1,900. 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Pongezi sana jona go bonus kito. 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Imagine jona go bonus. Nguruji jona tile na tayo. Ama itil ticket in the tunnel. Ama tambaji jona tile na tayo. Again, got conjunction, got bonus, and I go get big, big in the turn. And I go get big, big in the turn. So, Kichi logo le star 448 ash. Chamda ati get ye. May I think I get ye. Kichi le star 448 ash. Star 448 ash. Agi till ticket number 5. May till ticket it again. Ibabo ticket number 5. Ino nugu magi talking kill. Why me number 5? Why me number 6? Chitugul koyocha got till ticket number 6. Aya ruguta get it in a tie. 95 shillings. Bonus, John. Obadia, get a get to login in a tie. 1099. Can you get it? Imagine that get a ticket written. Abu Imuji get to get to get you. I get a raw dagne, can you check 48 shillings? Meet regular Simon, can you check 181? Nigila Zintia, 2000 Kenya shillings, land get to learn about some Lawrence, can you check 155? Meet regular Dominic, 687, got to learn a tie. Linus, can you check 314? Imagine John Gobonaso. Chamdat igeti agigeta gigeti kotori nyorchege pigibigi tab 150,000 Kenya shillings kengalali ngune mami tenji tanaga gat pigibigi to fire mami jinaga gat pigibigi nono tosinye chill star 448 ash star 448 ash agitil ticket not limited number 5.

Mambida Tigle Benja. 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I was I not go to the room, Magaveta. You couldn't pay your means again. Dedication to Timan Benz again, get a good in Benjan. Let me tell you not to the Ganyor Chigay. Piggy Piggy Tab 150,000 Kenya shillings, good in Benjamin Sigay. Number you got it in 217. The Pong case is Adabana. Masco Bitta Matil did it on the Gunga, the full dose of fire. Aziga Ganke. Tayari committed Makubit 150,000 Kenya shillings. Galita Mambetino, the Weka Kwam, and Bezayango straight away. Kwane Kodere, Tayari again on the Gogi, the Chipongesi, Pongesi Sara, and not the Benjamins again. Tools give what the limited Tabraini. You want the topic, big it up 150,000 Kenya shillings. Tools give what the Lechuta Magube Gung Ryan 150,000 Kenya shillings. Najona Kasmile Pole Pole. In Soko, and not the regular Soko Murwa. Yan and good could me participate in so connected monkey and all and then not any much of a bite in the bride. But I would have an end benja, not the gun your chicken, your ten big big guitar 150,000. Terry big chicken or chicken bonus as meat and the one bonus away 6,000 Kenya shillings, meat and the one away 5,000, 4,000. Yan, can go till the get Kikochi 500 shillings, Kikochi 200 shillings, 2,000, 1,500. Kojangar Bole Pole and got your cocket yogi, got to go on your chicken 6,000, 5,000, 4,000, 3,000, 2,000. 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
1: 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Kongo missing. 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Kongo missing. Kongo missing. Kongo missing. Kongo missing. Kongo missing. Kongo missing. Kongo missing. Kongo missing. Kongo missing. Kongo missing. Kongo missing. Kongo missing. Kongo missing. Kongo missing. Kongo missing. Kongo missing. Kongo missing. Kongo missing. Kongo missing. Kongo missing. Kongo missing. Kongo missing. Kongo missing. Kongo missing. Kongo missing. Kongo missing. Kongo missing. Kongo missing. Kongo missing. Kongo missing. Kongo missing. Kongo missing. Kongo missing. Kongo missing. Kongo missing. Kongo missing. Kongo missing. Kongo missing. Kongo missing. Kongo missing. Kongo missing. Kongo missing. 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Kongo missing. 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
2: there were 53 companies that were manufacturing killer brush and I shut down 51 and within
3: tare 10 mwezi wa 8 2027 Ruto aende wapi? We are here to assure you.
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7: 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We believe in free movement of the people of East Africa, goods and services. Would like to see more cross-border trade, but we cannot have cross-border pollination ya kura zetu ati watu wa Uganda wapigie watu wa Nambale kura.
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2: 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And within 1.5 years, families were back. The boys were back home from the trenches. Young women were getting pregnant and giving birth. And families were restored. And there was joy in the villages. And as we walked around, we could see women looking a little bit big and were happy. As we were in church, the sermons were being interrupted by crying babies. And that was our joy. It was the most fulfilling thing I've ever done in my life. That within 1.5 years, families were back. And then Kasongo decided to sabotage the whole program using this fellow called Soprano.
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Argument Kogai Misa in Telaneta Barish. 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

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Yes, I'm going to be in line. I'm going to be in line. I'm going to be in line. I'm going to be in line. I'm going to be in line. I'm going to be in line. I'm going to be in line. I'm going to be in line. I'm going to be in line. I'm going to be in line. I'm going to be in line. I'm going to be in line. I'm going to be in line. I'm going to be in line. I'm going to be in line. I'm going to be in line. I'm going to be in line. I'm going to be in line. I'm going to be in line. I'm going to be in line. I'm going to be in line. I'm going to be in line. I'm going to be in line. I'm going to be in line. I'm going to be in line. I'm going to be in line. I'm going to be in line. I'm going to be in line. 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
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Mary, now I'm going to get 2,900. Meet not in the Asenet, 3,394. Meet not in the Ruth, Pongesi, 4,264. 5,000 Kenya shillings. Chemiso. Chemise. Chemise. 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I'm going to get the Basumo. I'm going to get the time on your chigagi. I'm going to get the Basumo. 5,000 Kenya shillings. Chemise. Imagine you're not in the Yen Gunio. In your time, you're not in the time. Bonus is about 5,000 Kenya shillings. Achagine. I am meeting you to know what I'm going to do. I'm going to get 2,000. Good endor case. 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Itil ticket number 6. 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
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How much is Mudrabi Rijuana? 150,000 Gaja shillings. Ganabra Vijuana. Get biggie biggie to me, tell you. Honey Corini. Wait, Carlos. Carlos. Carlos. Can you tell a ticket that I'm going to tie in your Carlos? And I'm going to tell you that I'm going to tell you that I'm going to tell you that I'm going to tell you that I'm going to tell you that I'm going to tell you that I'm going to tell you that I'm going to tell you that I'm going to tell you that I'm going to tell you that I'm going to tell you that I'm going to tell you that I'm going to tell you that I'm going to tell you that I'm going to tell you that I'm going to tell you that I'm going to tell you that I'm going to tell you that I'm going to tell you that I'm going to tell you that I'm going to tell you that I'm going to tell you that I'm going to tell you that I'm going to tell you that I'm going to tell you that I'm going to tell you that I'm going to tell you that I'm going to tell you that I'm going to Angko ti dasta hitel tiga ti sejodan. Aku nyuruh cikai silingata. Agi nela gubar cini gaya biki biki to. Kibar cini gaya biki biki itu. 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
0: Yes, sir. Lillian. All right, Lillian, we're good fire. I don't know what is not happening, eh? Beat that up, Gree. All right, if it is a bit, Bona, you may meet the Junja Jita, give any Jita straight away. Jita the Lango. Haya, Mangan on the Galian Lobo Conference, Bona, Amagona Shidagani. Eh, you're going to Muzi by tonight and BMB. Protege and Gibsuter.
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4: Go to Hazan Mira, Tabama, you know, the way go to Hazan Mira, the way to Hazan Mira, the way to Hazan Mira, the way to Hazan Mira, the way to Hazan Mira, the way to Hazan Mira, the way to Hazan 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
8: for more. 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
0: 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Anyway, young and you're going to get out and I'll get the number it in the last of my number it. Anyway, how much I would not know about Kichang in your fire? How much I would know about Kichang? 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Message the 20,000. 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
2: 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Polis. Ya star 292 ash. Star 292 ash. 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Star 292 ash. Star 292 ash. 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I am. Meeting on your ticket 6,075. Pongezi sana kwa Edward. Aya, meeting on your ticket 15,000. 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Manage it couldn't rubber the good 300,000 in Bogusin on the ton. I am never going to get 7,000. Time and bag, Bogusin on the ton, Capisa. Time and Bogusin Otter, go to which Rabisa Galag, you got to Rabisa Galag in Bogusin Otter. In a letter second, Isagata. Eat a magnitude. You're my pesa fire. Hey, Pesa Chiamini or my Manganane. 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Hey, Nimichita not about 21,000 a tie. Among well and do it on the good. 21,000 get a shilling. 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I know you turn out about 11,000 Kenya shillings. 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Star 292. What am I seeing? What am I seeing? Hey, achawe. 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Judy. 96,000 and 9,600. 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I'm going to get it on the get to Judia. 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Hey, get the vices. 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I want to get Muji. 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Meeting bogisi it, netindo 205,000. 205,000. 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In bogisi number 1, 3, and 4. Meeting it in door 27,000, committing it in door 205. So, Gurujita Tile bogisi number 1. Gurujita Tile bogisi number 1. Yeah, nigga, you go down prediction. In your take it till. Chitana Tile bogisi number 1. Yange, Amaji Yange bogisi number 1. *292# Amai Chile *292# Kai chile *292# Sambamba. 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Yanga chile *292# Yat pogisi number 1. Chitane maje number 1. Aya. Chitage. Yat pogisi number 3. Yat pogisi number 3. *292# Yat pogisi number 3. 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

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So, I'm going to get the tunnel. Miss I don't think in double gisek oing. Miss I in double gisek and one. Miss I in double gisek to go. Lean and then you have to see it. Collapse my yoga. So, but you get to lagging here. Nay, like to eating a visa came in bogusit. Making a bonus. Young get catchily there. Come in your chicken in a bogusit. K one ceiling at a. K one elebuta gang. Aya. 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So chill star 292 ash. 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

Kericho County, Kemite ni mbele in 102.2 in Tegabeber Tablondiane, Chepsion, Ureti, Litein, Kotkonam Nandi County, 102.2. 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